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12: Showers tonight with a low of 11. Could see some showers tomorrow. Maybe even some sunny periods with a high of 17. Saturday going to be a gorgeous day. Sunny and 17. Sunday, unfortunately, clouds and the possibility of some showers sitting at around 16. My-

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13: Showers tonight with a low of 11. Could see some showers tomorrow. Maybe even some sunny periods with a high of 17. Saturday going to be a gorgeous day. Sunny and 17. Sunday, unfortunately, clouds and the possibility of some showers sitting at around 16.

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8: My FM weather. Showers tonight with a low of 11. Could see some showers tomorrow. Maybe even some sunny periods with a high of 17. Saturday going to be a gorgeous day. Sunny and 17. Sunday, unfortunately, clouds and the possibility of some showers sitting at around 16. My

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8: 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Severe thunderstorm warnings, humidity alerts, air quality, hail warnings, you'll get it all with MyFM local weather alert. 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
9: Showers tonight with a low of 11. Could see some showers tomorrow. Maybe even some sunny periods with a high of 17. Saturday going to be a gorgeous day. Sunny and 17. Sunday, unfortunately, clouds and the possibility of some showers sitting at around 16.

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4: Expect a mix of sun and clouds today with afternoon showers in some areas and a high of 18. Overnight, a few clouds lingering in the sky with a low of 7. Saturday, sunny with a high of 15. Sunday, cloudy with a 40% chance of showers and a high of 16. Monday, a mix of sun and clouds and a high of 11. 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
4: Expect a mix of sun and clouds today with afternoon showers in some areas and a high of 18. Overnight, a few clouds lingering in the sky with a low of 7. Saturday, sunny with a high of 15. Sunday, cloudy with a 40% chance of showers and a high of 16. Monday, a mix of sun and clouds and a high of 11. My FM.

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Also, too, snacks with mini pony petting, coloring and crafts, and also some really cool, great things that you can purchase. 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
3: Expect a mix of sun and clouds today with afternoon showers in some areas and a high of 18. Overnight, a few clouds lingering in the sky with a low of 7. Saturday, sunny with a high of 15. Sunday, cloudy with a 40% chance of showers and a high of 16. Monday, a mix of sun and clouds and a high of 11. My

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4: weather. Expect a mix of sun and clouds today with afternoon showers in some areas and a high of 18. Overnight, a few clouds lingering in the sky with a low of 7. Saturday, sunny with a high of 15. Sunday, cloudy with a 40% chance of showers and a high of 16. Monday, a mix of sun and clouds and a high of 11. 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
4: Expect a mix of sun and clouds today with afternoon showers in some areas and a high of 18. Overnight, a few clouds lingering in the sky with a low of 7. Saturday, sunny with a high of 15. Sunday, cloudy with a 40% chance of showers and a high of 16. Monday, a mix of sun and clouds and a high of 11. My

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5: Expect a mix of sun and clouds today with afternoon showers in some areas and a high of 18. Overnight, a few clouds lingering in the sky with a low of 7. Saturday, sunny with a high of 15. Sunday, cloudy with a 40% chance of showers and a high of 16. Monday, a mix of sun and clouds and a high of 11.
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1: Good morning. I'm John Brenner. A few showers this morning, then a mix of sun and cloud with a chance of showers, windy, the high in the upper teens. Here's what's happening in Pembroke and Petawawa. Parvati and Athena Events is once again helping the Pembroke Regional Hospital Foundation prepare for its annual Black and White Gala. The business is providing about $10,000 in decor services as an in-kind sponsorship. The OPP are warning about fraud schemes involving mobile accounts and online marketplaces. The criminals pose as a service provider to get sensitive information before conning a person into ordering a new device. Another method involves fake buyers offering to purchase things for sale on marketplace. They use a fraudulent payment scam, then pick up the item, leaving the seller empty-handed. The minimum wage in Ontario is now just below $18 an hour. All the more reason, says Upper Ottawa Valley Chamber of Commerce President Cindy Mills, to buy local.
2: That will guarantee business, that will guarantee income, and that would help businesses locally. And then they would, of course, need more people in their stores, in their businesses, to help and service the customers that do come in.
1: Mills says businesses with 10 employees working 40 hours a week will see their payrolls increase. In MyFM Sports, time for Friday's Royals Review, brought to you by The Brick, Pembroke. Jeff Patterson tells us what a thrill it's been to be the Pembroke Junior A Hockey Club's play-by-play commentator for more than 20 years.
3: You know, when you go on some long runs and get to travel with the team and bring the action back to the city of Pembroke, it's a real honor to be able to do that.
1: The Royals' next games are Saturday and Sunday at the Nepean Sportsplex in Ottawa as part of a showcase tournament organized by the Central Canada Hockey League. Tune in every Friday for the latest edition of Royals Review. Thursday night in the NFL, the Browns won at home. Cleveland defeated the Pittsburgh Steelers 27-24. Postseason baseball, the Braves defeated the Phillies 6-2. So Atlanta advances to play the Dodgers next. I'm John Brenner with the news that keeps you connected to where you live. Pembroke and Petawawa's three-day weather is next.
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4: For motorists, it's the law. I'm Constable Sean Peaver of the Upper Ottawa Valley OPP. It is illegal to fail to stop for a stop school bus that has its red lights flashing. If you don't stop, you can be fined up to $2,000 and get 6 demerit points for a first offense. Once stopped, drivers must not proceed until the red lights have stopped flashing or the bus begins to move. Drivers should also be prepared to yield to student pedestrians and cyclists now that school is back in session.
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1: A few showers ending this morning, then a mix of sun and cloud with a chance of showers, windy, the high 19. A few clouds tonight, fog patches overnight, wind becoming light, the low 5. Mainly sunny tomorrow, Saturday's high 16. Sunday will be cloudy with a chance of showers, the high 16. Right now, it's 14 degrees.

0: 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It was the Grand Parade, and it was fun too. 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
10: A few showers ending this morning, then a mix of sun and cloud with a chance of showers, windy, the high 19. A few clouds tonight, fog patches overnight, wind becoming light, the low 5. Mainly sunny tomorrow, Saturday's high 16. Sunday will be cloudy with a chance of showers, the high 16. Right now, it's 14 degrees.

0: with Jamie and Lorena, 104.9 MyFM. Here's what's happening in Pembroke Petawawa.
1: Good morning, I'm Richard Evans. Here's what's coming up in the Upper Ottawa Valley over the next 48 hours. It's everything you need to know.
2: 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Just click the 48 in the news feed. I'm Steve Berard, and that's what's happening around town.
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7: A few showers ending this morning, then a mix of sun and cloud with a chance of showers, windy, the high 19. A few clouds tonight, fog patches overnight, wind becoming light, the low 5. Mainly sunny tomorrow, Saturday's high 16. Sunday will be cloudy with a chance of showers, the high 16. Right now, it's 14 degrees.

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1: Good morning, I'm John Brenner. Today's high in the upper teens with a chance of showers through the day. Here's what's happening in Pembroke and Petawawa. Upper Ottawa Valley Chamber of Commerce is emphasizing the importance of shopping locally after the province announced an increase in the minimum wage.
2: This is 35 cents an hour for businesses with 10 employees working 40 hours a week at minimum wage will add up to a roughly $7,200 a year in wages alone before additional payroll costs. It's needed, but it's also going to cost our small businesses.
1: That's the Chamber's Cindy Mills, who tells us using local services guarantees businesses income and jobs stay in the community. Pembroke Regional Hospital Foundation's recognizing a local business for its continued support of the Black and White Gala. Parvati and Athena Events, owned by Kayla Jankies, contributing roughly $10,000 in decor for the 21st annual gala October 17th at the Normandy Officers' Mess at Garrison Petawawa. Money raised supports the foundation's Together We Care campaign, helping to purchase new intensive care beds for the local hospital. It's time for Friday's Royals Review, brought to you by The Brick, Pembroke. Pembroke Royals players will be showing their stuff to the big leagues this weekend at the CCHL Showcase at Nepean Sportsplex in Ottawa.
3: It's early in the season, so a lot of the U.S. scouts and Canadian scouts travel elsewhere later in the year, so this is an opportunity to, check out the CCHL.
1: That's longtime Royals away game play-by-play radio commentator Jeff Patterson, who says Saturday and Sunday's games are major opportunities for the Junior A players. Tune in every Friday for the latest edition of Royals Review. In my FM sports, last night in the NHL, Vancouver lost 9-7 to Edmonton. Calgary was defeated at home 6-1 by the Kraken. In the NFL, the Cleveland Browns downed the Pittsburgh Steelers 27-24. It's the Braves versus the Dodgers next in postseason baseball after Atlanta won 6-2 over Philadelphia. I'm John Brenner with the news that keeps you connected to where you live. Pembroke and Petawawa's three-day weather is next.
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9: Family fun girls here.
1: A few showers ending this morning, then a mix of sun and cloud with a chance of showers, windy, the high 19. A few clouds tonight, fog patches overnight, wind becoming light, the low 5. Mainly sunny tomorrow, Saturday's high 16. Sunday will be cloudy with a chance of showers, the high 16. Right now, it's 14 degrees.

0: 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Redefining local news.
1: Good morning, I'm Richard Evans. Time for What's Good in the Valley, where we catch up with local newsmakers and people doing interesting things in the community.
2: Melanie Freeman is hoping Pembroke residents will literally walk alongside her to help raise money for seniors. The Care 4 Civic Complex resident is challenging 100 people to raise $100 each for recreation programming at the Civic Complex and Care 4 McKay Center.
3: Care 4 operates two not-for-profit retirement homes, and so the goal of these retirement homes is largely to support people in the community that are lower income and that are sort of medically frail and might not have other options.
2: Care 4 says fundraising helps keep the costs of care down while providing residents with additional programs and services.
3: And for a lot of our residents, you know, being in the building, they might not have family in the area, they might have mobility issues. Getting out is very challenging. So Melanie's campaign last year was really about bringing joy into the building.
2: The March with Melanie campaign runs through December 24th.
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10: A few showers ending this morning, then a mix of sun and cloud with a chance of showers, windy, the high 19. A few clouds tonight, fog patches overnight, wind becoming light, the low 5. Mainly sunny tomorrow, Saturday's high 16. Sunday will be cloudy with a chance of showers, the high 16. Right now, it's 14 degrees.

0: 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Here's what's happening in Pembroke Petawawa.
1: Good morning, I'm Richard Evans. Here's what's coming up in the Upper Ottawa Valley over the next 48 hours. It's everything you need to know.
2: Somewhere between pumpkin decorating, a Saturday morning breakfast, and a movie under the stars, the next couple of days have a pretty strong autumn feel. Friday is a good chance to start the weekend by supporting local businesses. The Petawawa Container Market is open from 3 to 8 with local vendors and food in an outdoor setting. 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Materials are available on site and no previous crafting experience is needed. Saturday morning, men's breakfast at Cavalry Baptist gives men a chance to share a meal, hear a short devotional, and spend some time together. There's no admission charge, although donations are welcome. You can get all the details on these events and more at pembroketoday.ca. Just click the 48 in the news feed. I'm Steve Berard, and that's what's happening around town.
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A few showers ending this morning, then a mix of sun and cloud with a chance of showers, windy, the high 19. A few clouds tonight, fog patches overnight, wind becoming light, the low 5. Mainly sunny tomorrow, Saturday's high 16. Sunday will be cloudy with a chance of showers, the high 16. Right now, it's 14 degrees.

0: 104.9 My FM on your Friday morning with Jamie and Lorena. Pembroke Royals, a little stretch where they have some games on the road. They're at a showcase in Nepean this weekend. They'll take on Hawkesbury Saturday night. And then our first broadcast of the season, powered by Elite Property Care. 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A little lunchtime game for you. Just around noon, we'll join you. And then puck drop shortly after that, taking on Cornwall on Sunday. And then a couple more road games next week, Wednesday and Friday in Carlton Place in Hawkesbury. Returning back your Thanksgiving long weekend on that Sunday night, 7 o'clock against Cornwall at the PMC. This weekend, it is the Walk for Her, which organizer Lana Gore says is open to anyone in the community.
1: So if you are out and about with your family, friends, co-workers, stop by. It is at Stafford Park in Pembroke from 10 till 2. We have a barbecue. We have live music playing from Stereotypical. We have a lot of activities, a silent auction.
0: And she chose the Pembroke Regional Hospital Foundation as the beneficiary to keep the money raised in the community, and chose to raise money for cancer thanks to the inspiration of her friend, Maria Kendrick, a breast cancer survivor.
1: We planned it in 6 weeks. Our goal was $5,000. We raised $13,000 our first year. And after 6 years, this is our 6-year event. And as of right now, we have raised over $155,000 for the Pembroke Regional Hospital.
0: The Walk for Her starts 10 a.m. on Saturday. 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
2: Happy 76th birthday today to Dennis Sosnowski. Love all of your family. Have a wonderful day, Dennis.
0: And we want to send some early shout-outs into the weekend. An 8th birthday tomorrow to our great niece, Olivia Washburn. Hope you have an extra special day. Love Aunt Deb and Uncle Ron.
2: A very happy birthday to Berna Berry and Eliane Knox. Or Elaine. What do you think there? Eliane? I think Eliane.
0: Yeah, it's spelled L-E-N.
2: Yes. Berna and Eliane, have a wonderful day.
0: Cash FX, cue to call, coming up just after your 8 o'clock news. $200 up for grabs for identifying a mystery sound effect. We'll look for our 10th caller.
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3: Good morning. I'm John Brenner. A few showers this morning, then a mix of sun and cloud with a chance of showers, windy, the high in the upper teens. Here's what's happening in Pembroke and Petawawa. Parvati and Athena Events is once again helping the Pembroke Regional Hospital Foundation prepare for its annual Black and White Gala. The business is providing about $10,000 in decor services as an in-kind sponsorship. The OPP are warning about fraud schemes involving mobile accounts and online marketplaces. The criminals pose as a service provider to get sensitive information before conning a person into ordering a new device. Another method involves fake buyers offering to purchase things for sale on marketplace. They use a fraudulent payment scam, then pick up the item, leaving the seller empty-handed. The minimum wage in Ontario is now just below $18 an hour. All the more reason, says Upper Ottawa Valley Chamber of Commerce President Cindy Mills, to buy local.
4: That will guarantee business, that will guarantee income, and that would help businesses locally. And then they would, of course, need more people in their stores, in their businesses, to help and service the customers that do come in.
3: Mills says businesses with 10 employees working 40 hours a week will see their payrolls increase. In MyFM Sports, time for Friday's Royals Review, brought to you by The Brick, Pembroke. Jeff Patterson tells us what a thrill it's been to be the Pembroke Junior A Hockey Club's play-by-play commentator for more than 20 years.
5: You know, when you go on some long runs and get to travel with the team and bring the action back to the city of Pembroke, it's a real honor to be able to do that.
3: The Royals' next games are Saturday and Sunday at the Nepean Sportsplex in Ottawa as part of a showcase tournament organized by the Central Canada Hockey League. Tune in every Friday for the latest edition of Royals Review. Thursday night in the NFL, the Browns won at home. Cleveland defeated the Pittsburgh Steelers 27-24. Postseason baseball, the Braves defeated the Phillies 6-2. So Atlanta advances to play the Dodgers next. I'm John Brenner with the news that keeps you connected to where you live. Pembroke and Petawawa's three-day weather is next.
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3: weather. A few showers ending this morning, then a mix of sun and cloud with a chance of showers, windy, the high 19. A few clouds tonight, fog patches overnight, wind becoming light, the low 5. Mainly sunny tomorrow, Saturday's high 16. Sunday will be cloudy with a chance of showers, the high 16. Right now, it's 14 degrees.

0: My FM in the morning. It's Jamie. It's Lorena. It's our Friday, and some entertainment stories we're going to get into next, including which 64-year-old actor married a 32-year-old.
1: Okay, pretty common these days, so it could be anybody, really. All right. And imagine finding out a legendary singer is your biological father.
0: Oh,
1: pretty
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2: Good morning, I'm Richard Evans. Time for What's Good in the Valley, where we catch up with local newsmakers and people doing interesting things in the community.
3: 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She says the campaign started last year under a different name.
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3: FM weather. A few showers ending this morning, then a mix of sun and cloud with a chance of showers, windy, the high 19. A few clouds tonight, fog patches overnight, wind becoming light, the low 5. Mainly sunny tomorrow, Saturday's high 16. Cloudy Sunday with a 40% chance of showers, the high 16. Right now it's 13 degrees.

0: 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I straightened my hair this morning and then the rain did this to it. Do you see what I'm dealing with in my life?
1: Rub it against the microphone so we can all experience it. It is radio after all. Give it a rub.

0: a.m. in the morning with Jamie and Lorena. 104.9 MyFM. Here's what's happening in Pembroke, Petawawa.
1: Good morning. I'm Richard Evans. Here's what's coming up in the Upper Ottawa Valley over the next 48 hours. It's everything you need to know.
2: 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Just click the 48 in the news feed. I'm Steve Berard, and that's what's happening around town.
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7: Get down here.
8: A few showers ending this morning, then a mix of sun and cloud with a chance of showers, windy, the high 19. A few clouds tonight, fog patches overnight, wind becoming light, the low 5. Mainly sunny tomorrow, Saturday's high 16. Cloudy Sunday with a 40% chance of showers, the high 16. Right now, it's 13 degrees.

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1: Good morning. I'm John Brenner. Today's high in the upper teens with a chance of showers through the day. Here's what's happening in Pembroke and Petawawa. Upper Ottawa Valley Chamber of Commerce is emphasizing the importance of shopping locally after the province announced an increase in the minimum wage.
2: This is 35 cents an hour for businesses with 10 employees working 40 hours a week at minimum wage will add up to a roughly $7,200 a year in wages alone before additional payroll costs. It's needed, but it's also going to cost our small businesses.
1: That's the Chamber's Cindy Mills, who tells us using local services guarantees businesses income and jobs stay in the community. Pembroke Regional Hospital Foundation's recognizing a local business for its continued support of the Black and White Gala. Parvati and Athena Events, owned by Kayla Jankies, contributing roughly $10,000 in decor for the 21st annual gala October 17th at the Normandy Officers' Mess at Garrison Petawawa. Money raised supports the foundation's Together We Care campaign, helping to purchase new intensive care beds for the local hospital. It's time for Friday's Royals Review, brought to you by The Brick, Pembroke. Pembroke Royals players will be showing their stuff to the big leagues this weekend at the CCHL Showcase at Nepean Sportsplex in Ottawa.
3: It's early in the season, so a lot of the U.S. scouts and Canadian scouts travel elsewhere later in the year, so this is an opportunity to, check out the CCHL.
1: That's longtime Royals away game play-by-play radio commentator Jeff Patterson, who says Saturday and Sunday's games are major opportunities for the Junior A players. Tune in every Friday for the latest edition of Royals Review. In my FM sports, last night in the NHL, Vancouver lost 9-7 to Edmonton. Calgary was defeated at home 6-1 by the Kraken. In the NFL, the Cleveland Browns downed the Pittsburgh Steelers 27-24. It's the Braves versus the Dodgers next in postseason baseball after Atlanta won 6-2 over Philadelphia. I'm John Brenner with the news that keeps you connected to where you live. Pembroke and Petawawa's three-day weather is next.
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3: A few showers ending this morning, then a mix of sun and cloud with a chance of showers, windy, the high 19. A few clouds tonight, fog patches overnight, wind becoming light, the low 5. Mainly sunny tomorrow, Saturday's high 16. Cloudy Sunday with a 40% chance of showers, the high 16. Right now it's 13 degrees.

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1: Good morning, I'm Richard Evans. Time for What's Good in the Valley, where we catch up with local newsmakers and people doing interesting things in the community.
2: Melanie Freeman is hoping Pembroke residents will literally walk alongside her to help raise money for seniors. The Care for Civic Complex resident is challenging 100 people to raise $100 each for recreation programming at the Civic Complex and Care for McKay Center.
3: Care for operates to not-for-profit retirement homes, and so the goal of these retirement homes is largely to support people in the community that are lower income and that are sort of medically frail and might not have other options.
2: Care for says fundraising helps keep the costs of care down while providing residents with additional programs and services.
3: And for a lot of our residents, you know, being in the building, they might not have family in the area, they might have mobility issues. Getting out is very challenging. So Melanie's campaign last year was really about bringing joy into the building.
2: The March with Melanie campaign runs through December 24th.
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4: A few showers ending this morning, then a mix of sun and cloud with a chance of showers, windy, the high 19. A few clouds tonight, fog patches overnight, wind becoming light, the low 5. Mainly sunny tomorrow, Saturday's high 16. Cloudy Sunday with a 40% chance of showers, the high 16. Right now it's 13 degrees.

0: a.m. in the morning with Jamie and Lorena. 104.9 MyFM. Here's what's happening in Pembroke Petawawa.
1: Good morning, I'm Richard Evans. Here's what's coming up in the Upper Ottawa Valley over the next 48 hours. It's everything you need to know.
2: Somewhere between pumpkin decorating, a Saturday morning breakfast, and a movie under the stars, the next couple of days have a pretty strong autumn feel. 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Just click the 48 in the news feed. I'm Steve Berard, and that's what's happening around town.
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7: A few showers ending this morning, then a mix of sun and cloud with a chance of showers, windy, the high 19. A few clouds tonight, fog patches overnight, wind becoming light, the low 5. Mainly sunny tomorrow, Saturday's high 16. Cloudy Sunday with a 40% chance of showers, the high 16. Right now, it's 13 degrees.

0: 104.9 My FM on your Friday morning with Jamie and Lorena. Pembroke Royals, a little stretch where they have some games on the road. They're at a showcase in Nepean this weekend. They'll take on Hawkesbury Saturday night. And then our first broadcast of the season, powered by Elite Property Care. 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A little lunchtime game for you. Just around noon, we'll join you. And then puck drop shortly after that, taking on Cornwall on Sunday. And then a couple more road games next week, Wednesday and Friday in Carlton Place in Hawkesbury. Returning back your Thanksgiving long weekend on that Sunday night, 7 o'clock against Cornwall at the PMC. This weekend, it is the Walk for Her, which organizer Lana Gore says is open to anyone in the community.
1: So if you are out and about with your family, friends, co-workers, stop by. It is at Stafford Park in Pembroke from 10 till 2. We have a barbecue. We have live music playing from Stereotypical. We have a lot of activities, a silent auction.
0: And she chose the Pembroke Regional Hospital Foundation as the beneficiary to keep the money raised in the community, and chose to raise money for cancer thanks to the inspiration of her friend, Maria Kendrick, a breast cancer survivor.
1: We planned it in 6 weeks. Our goal was $5,000. We raised $13,000 our first year. And after 6 years, this is our six-year event. And as of right now, we have raised over $155,000 for the Pembroke Regional Hospital.
0: The Walk for Her starts 10 a.m. on Saturday. 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PembrokeToday.ca. Coming up, four things we learned on the show this morning, our Cash FX recap, and what annoys Canada's garden expert Mark Cullen this time of year. Right after Wilson Phillips, here's Hold On, MyFM in the morning.

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1: 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Severe thunderstorm warnings, humidity alerts, air quality, hail warnings, you'll get it all with MyFM Local Weather Alert. 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
7: A few showers ending this morning, then a mix of sun and cloud with a chance of showers, windy, the high 19. A few clouds tonight, fog patches overnight, wind becoming light, the low 5. Mainly sunny tomorrow, Saturday's high 16. Sunday will be cloudy with a chance of showers, the high 16.

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1: On the news at noon, we'll tell you about a local company backing the Pembroke Regional Hospital Foundation's Black and White Gala. 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I'm John Brenner. 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

A few showers ending this morning, then a mix of sun and cloud with a chance of showers, windy, the high 19. A few clouds tonight, fog patches overnight, wind becoming light, the low 5. Mainly sunny tomorrow, Saturday's high 16. Sunday will be cloudy with a chance of showers, the high 16. 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
1: Good afternoon, I'm Justin Baumgartner. Chance of showers today with a high of 19. A few clouds overnight. And here is what's happening in Pembroke and Petawawa. The Ottawa Valley is heading back to the trade show floor, and your business could be along for the ride. The Ottawa Valley Tourism Association is planning a return to major consumer shows to promote the region's best activities, products, and experiences, with their first stop at the Toronto International ATV, Snowmobile, and Power Sports Show from October 23rd to 25th. Local tourism operators are being invited to the OVTA ahead of October 17th to be part of their Ottawa Valley Pavilion through giveaway bags, grand prizes, and promotional material. The OBB is warning Eastern Ontario residents about two fraud schemes involving cell phone accounts and online marketplaces. In one scam, fraudsters pose as cell phone providers and ask victims for account information, security codes, or identification before having them order a new device. In another, fake buyers target people selling vehicles, trailers, and heavy equipment online using fraudulent payments before arranging for the item to be picked up. Police say to verify buyers and payments before handing over property. And minimum wage in Ontario has jumped 35 cents per hour and could increase costs in the region. But Ottawa Valley Chamber of Commerce President Cindy Mills says there's a way we can help combat increases and protect the economy.
2: The best thing that we could do in our communities is to use the services in our communities. That will guarantee business, that will guarantee income, and that would help businesses locally. And then they would, of course, need more people in their stores, in their businesses, to help and service the customers that do come in.
1: Mills said businesses with 10 employees working 40 hours could face roughly $7,200 in wages alone before additional payroll costs. In sports, it's Friday, and that means it's time for another episode of Royals Review, brought to you by The Brick in Pembroke. Jeff Patterson has worked the away game, a play-by-play commentator for Pembroke Junior A Hockey for over 20 years. Going into the 2026-27 Royals season, he says it's an honor to have played a small part in the team's successes over the years.
3: It's obvious that, you know, when you go on some long runs and get to travel with the team and bring the action back to the city of Pembroke, it's a real honor to be able to do that.
1: The Royals' next games are on Saturday and Sunday at the Nepean Sportsplex as part of the showcase tournament organized by the Central Canada Hockey League. Tune in every Friday for the latest edition of Royals Review. I'm Justin Baumgartner with the news that keeps you connected to where you live. Pembroke's three-day weather is next.
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10: My FM weather.
1: sunny for now. A mix of sun and cloud, but we could see the possibility of some showers later on this afternoon. Highs of 19, and then we're going to see a few clouds rolling overnight. May not see those showers, dropping down about 5. For tomorrow, sunny. Definitely sunny. Great way to start the weekend off. Highs of 16. And then Sunday, we're going to see some clouds, possibly some showers here and there. A small chance, but still the chance of showers. And highs of 17.
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11: 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Richard Edward Leo Rosamond passed away at home in Mississauga on Tuesday, September 29th, 2026, at the age of 80 years. Rick Rosamond of Mississauga, beloved husband of the late Ruth Rosamond, and cherished longtime partner Lori Walker. Loving father of Kimberly Burnett of Mississauga and Dwayne Rosamond of Belleville. Treasured grandpa of Sequoia, Ashanti, and Akila Burnett, and Jackson and Claire Rosamond. Survived and missed by brother-in-law Bill Kennedy, nephew Bradley Kennedy, Jason Kennedy, and nieces Tracy Kennedy, Lynn Algier, and Pam Hellam. Predeceased by parents James Edgar and Teresa Rosamond, brothers Donald, Normand, Kenneth, Thomas Howard, nephews James Rosamond and Stephen Kennedy, remembered by many cousins. Visitation will be held at the Malcolm Devitt and Ben Hammer Funeral Home, 141 Renfrew Street, Pembroke, on Friday, October 2nd, from 2 to 4 and 7 to 9 p.m. Funeral service will be held in the chapel of the Malcolm Devitt and Ben Hammer Funeral Home on Saturday, October 3rd, at 11 a.m. The service will be live streamed. Interment to follow at Holy Trinity Anglican Cemetery, Pembroke. As an expression of sympathy, donations to the Canadian Cancer Society or Ontario Federation for Cerebral Palsy are appreciated. Arrangements entrusted to Malcolm Devitt and Ben Hammer Funeral Home, Pembroke. Also, peacefully at the Pembroke Regional Hospital on Saturday, September 26, 2026, at the age of 85 years, Gail Moreau of Pembroke, beloved wife of the late Gordon Moreau, passed away. Loving mother of Jerry, the late Deborah McDonald, Tony, Suzanne Fairfield, Tim, Gord, Dave, Steve, Kevin, and Frank Moreau. Dear sister of Gary, sadly missed by many grandchildren, great-grandchildren, nieces, and nephews. The family wishes to thank the staff of the Pembroke Regional Hospital for their care towards Mom. The family will receive relatives and friends at the Neville Funeral Home, Pembroke, on Sunday, October 4th, 2026, from 2 to 4 and 6 to 8 p.m. A funeral service will be held at Calvary Baptist Church, Pembroke, on Monday, October 5th, at 11 a.m., interment St. Columbus Cemetery, Pembroke. As an expression of sympathy, donations to Candlelighters, Childhood Cancer Support, or St. Joseph's Food Bank would be appreciated. 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

0: the Spice Girls on MyFM. They are making me think about high school, being younger, and it got me thinking about how there is some fall fashions that are coming back from our high school days. Let's take a look at some of the fall trends going on. Well, this fall, you can expect to see a lot of plaid. That made me think of the plaid skirts you had to wear back in the day. Dark romance, so having a lot of dark colors. Remember when you told your mom it was just a phase? Statement boots, also slouchy boots. You could not have pried those out of my dead hands when I was a kid. Also, too, chunky gold jewelry, having lots of necklaces, chains, lots of jewelry on your arms. Those were the thing to have. Having a bunch of bangles, I wish. Also, low waist and drop waist silhouettes are a big thing. I'm sorry, we should just keep that in the 2000s. I am not wearing low-waisted jeans. Just an absolute no from me. Coming up, though, I will let you know about some other fall fashion trends that we can look out for. See if maybe there's anything in the closet you can break out this fall.
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2: 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Severe thunderstorm warnings, humidity alerts, air quality, hail warnings, you'll get it all with MyFM Local Weather Alert. 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

0: That song from 2002. Before that, Soul Decision from 2000. And you may remember some of these fashion trends going on, which are the top trends of 2026 this fall, which also includes animal prints, also rich autumn colors. So deep reds, chocolate brown, plum, jewel tones. Oh, I love every second of it. Denim in every mood, though. Kind of got flashback, though, to Britney Spears, Justin Timberlake with the whole denim outfit. That's not what we're going for, but baggy denim, dark washes, colored denim, and even the return of mom jeans. Yes, I am for that. Mom jeans look great on me, so I am so for this. But what are you loving this fall? I want to know, are you bringing stuff back? Have you always been rocking it? Because I know I have been. Text me at 855-WIN-MY-FM. Coming up, we got some Dua Lipa and Rod Stewart for you.
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4: Sunny for now. A mix of sun and cloud, but we could see the possibility of some showers later on this afternoon. Highs of 19, and then we're going to see a few clouds rolling overnight. May not see those showers, dropping down about 5. For tomorrow, sunny. Definitely sunny. Great way to start the weekend off. Highs of 16. And then Sunday, we're going to see some clouds, possibly some showers here and there. A small chance, but still the chance of showers. And highs of 17.

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1: Those making the minimum wage in the Upper Ottawa Valley got a 35-cent boost yesterday, and although that's good news for workers, it means businesses may have to increase costs. Upper Ottawa Valley Chamber of Commerce President Cindy Mills says there's an issue around affordability, and every little bit helps as people continue to struggle. Ontario Provincial Police are warning residents and businesses about emerging fraud schemes involving cell phone service providers and online classified marketplaces.

0: The OPP's Integrated Fraud Awareness and Response Unit says fraudsters are using increasingly sophisticated tactics to obtain personal information, access financial accounts, and steal valuable property. I'm Steve Berard. 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
6: Sunny for now, a mix of sun and cloud, but we could see the possibility of some showers later on this afternoon. Highs of 19, and then we're going to see a few clouds rolling overnight. May not see those showers, dropping down to about 5. For tomorrow, sunny, definitely sunny. Great way to start the weekend off, highs of 16. And then Sunday, we're going to see some clouds, possibly some showers here and there. A small chance, but still the chance of showers, and highs of 16.

0: If you do this, you're going to feel more alert and have more productivity throughout the day. That is making your bed in the morning. Well, personally, I can probably count on one hand how many times I make my bed in the morning. Most times when I make my bed, it's because I've changed the sheets and I've washed them when I'm supposed to. Maybe that's the secret. I gotta be more productive, so I just gotta start making my bed, but I don't think that habit's gonna change anytime soon. Olivia Dean is coming up next here on MyFM.
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1: Those making the minimum wage in the Upper Ottawa Valley got a 35-cent boost yesterday, and although that's good news for workers, it means businesses may have to increase costs. Upper Ottawa Valley Chamber of Commerce President Cindy Mills says there's an issue around affordability, and every little bit helps as people continue to struggle. Ontario Provincial Police are warning residents and businesses about emerging fraud schemes involving cell phone service providers and online classified marketplaces. The OPP's Integrated Fraud Awareness and Response Unit says fraudsters are using increasingly sophisticated tactics to obtain personal information, access financial accounts, and steal valuable property. I'm Steve Berard. Everything that matters in Pembroke and Petawawa, you'll hear it here on 104.9 MyFM. 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
10: Sunny for now, a mix of sun and cloud, but we could see the possibility of some showers later on this afternoon. Highs of 19, and then we're going to see a few clouds rolling overnight. May not see those showers, dropping down to about 5. For tomorrow, sunny, definitely sunny. Great way to start the weekend off, highs of 16. And then Sunday, we're going to see some clouds, possibly some showers here and there. A small chance, but still the chance of showers, and highs of 17.

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2: Coming up on MyFM, keeping you company for the rest of your afternoon. It is Keith and Wendy. In the meantime, though, we got Jen.

0: Wendy and Keith. What in the word?
1: Word.
0: It is What in the Word, where I give a word and you see how smart you are by defining it for me. Keith likes to brag and say that he's like all-knowing. So let's put him to the test and see if he is indeed all-knowing.
2: Just like one of those Zoltar machines back in the day. What's the word, Wendy?
0: Heterodox.
2: Heterodox.
0: H-E-T-E-R-O-D-O-X. Heterodox.
2: Well, hetero would mean, one, and like a binary thing, so I'm assuming dox, what would that be for like a suffix? Like one way of doing things?
0: Can you be a little bit more specific? When you say one way of doing things, do you mean like in the norm, out of the norm? Like what do you mean?
2: Oh, something's like paradoxical. That means you don't, or like it doesn't really make sense. Like it's kind of like a contradiction, but if it's a heterodox, that means it's got like one definition.
0: The two new facility members' heterodox approach to teaching science initially met with some resistance from their peers. Does that help you?
2: Okay, no, you use it in a sense that isn't written down somewhere.
0: So basically it describes something such as an idea or a belief that is contrary to or different from an acknowledged standard.
2: Wouldn't that just be like, yeah, you could get away with saying like anything else other than a word that nobody will ever use? Like a heterodox, like just, I don't know.
0: Are you going to admit defeat? You're kind of on the right path.
2: Yeah, it's a ridiculous word. I'll never admit defeat, but I will say I think it needs to have its definition changed. How about that?
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1: Those making the minimum wage in the Upper Ottawa Valley got a 35-cent boost yesterday, and although that's good news for workers, it means businesses may have to increase costs. Upper Ottawa Valley Chamber of Commerce President Cindy Mills says there's an issue around affordability, and every little bit helps as people continue to struggle. Ontario Provincial Police are warning residents and businesses about emerging fraud schemes involving cell phone service providers and online classified marketplaces. The OPP's Integrated Fraud Awareness and Response Unit says fraudsters are using increasingly sophisticated tactics to obtain personal information, access financial accounts, and steal valuable property. I'm Steve Berard. Everything that matters in Pembroke and Petawawa, you'll hear it here on 104.9 MyFM. 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
10: Sunny for now, a mix of sun and cloud, but we could see the possibility of some showers later on this afternoon. Highs of 19, and then we're going to see a few clouds rolling overnight. May not see those showers, dropping down about 5. For tomorrow, sunny, definitely sunny. Great way to start the weekend off, highs of 16. And then Sunday, we're going to see some clouds, possibly some showers here and there. A small chance, but still the chance of showers, and highs of 17.

0: into another weekend, a full week of guesses. So we figured we'd give you a recap for My FM in the Morning Cash FX.
1: Yeah, we'll show a little bit of mercy and tell you some of the incorrect answers that we had this week. So whenever you hear that sound, come 8 o'clock Monday morning, do not guess any of these things because they were already guessed this week. Champagne cork, ping pong ball, cab on a can, mason jar lid, and call waiting beep.
0: Just in case, one more time, so people know not to guess them.
1: Champagne cork, ping pong ball, tab on a can, mason jar lid, call waiting beep. Do not guess those Monday morning. Otherwise, you're going to be getting another beep. And then you got to, you know, wait till another day goes by and another $25 gets added to the pot.
0: So we're at $225 Monday morning, and it could be yours if you get the sound right.
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9: My Fem in the Afternoon, it's Wendy and Keith. 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

0: afternoon. I'm Justin Baumgartner. A few clouds tonight and sunny tomorrow. Here's what's happening in Pembroke and Petawawa. As the population in the Ottawa Valley continues to age, CareFour says it needs funding to help sustain their programming. Director Trevor Eggleton says one-third of their clients are struggling, which is why funding is so important.
1: And we've had tremendous support. I mean, you know, in terms of the Melanie campaign, in terms of other stuff, we're very blessed to have, you know, donors that have supported us, but, you know, there's always room for more.
0: CareFour is a not-for-profit that relies on volunteers and donations to keep services viable. Local tourism operators are wanted to be part of something big heading to Toronto. The Ottawa Valley Tourism Association will be heading into Toronto International ATV, Snowmobile, and Powersports Show from October 23rd to 25th to showcase their Ottawa Valley Pavilion, designed to make guests feel like they are in the valley. The OVTA are looking for local businesses to be part of their booth through giveaway bags, grand prizes, and promotional material, and are encouraging interested groups to get in contact. And Eastern Ontario residents are being warned about increasingly sophisticated fraud targeting cell phone users and people selling items online. The OPP says scammers posing as cell phone providers may convince victims to order devices, then redirect those devices to other addresses. Online sellers are also being targeted by buyers who arrange third-party pickups and provide counterfeit checks or bank drafts. Police say unsolicited offers, pressure to act quickly, and unverified payments are major warning signs. In sports, it's Friday, and that means it's time for another episode of Royals Review, brought to you by The Brick, Pembroke. Pembroke Royals away game play-by-play commentator Jeff Patterson says the team's next pair of games are part of an important opportunity for players. The Royals' next games are on Saturday and Sunday at the Nepean Sportsplex as part of the showcase tournament organized by the Central Canada Hockey League that Patterson says will allow talent scouts to see the players in action.
2: It's early in the season, so a lot of the U.S. scouts and Canadian scouts travel elsewhere later in the year. So this is an opportunity to, check out the CCHL.
0: Patterson has been the team's radio voice for more than 20 years, and he says he's honored to play a small role in the successes this year. Tune in every Friday for the latest edition of Royals Review. I'm Justin Baumgartner with the news that keeps you connected to where you live. Pembroke's three-day weather is next.
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8: Partly cloudy overnight tonight with a 30% chance of early evening showers before the skies start to clear with some fog rolling in and a low of plus 5. Sunny tomorrow with a high of 16 as the fog dissipates in the morning. Sunday, cloudy with a 40% chance of showers and high of 17. Monday, a mix of sun and clouds with a 30% chance of showers and a high of 10.

0: It's Wendy and Keith. Have you ever been doing something and realized maybe I might have ruined the moment?
1: You have more times than I can count.
0: So the reason I'm asking is because today, somehow I ended up in the middle of these like really expensive sports cars, and I don't know how, and they were clearly going somewhere, and there were people watching the line, and I feel like you have nice, and then my car, and then nice, and not that my car isn't nice, but it's not $100,000.
1: Certainly not.
0: Yeah. So I felt like people were, like, watching these, like, sports cars go through, and then I was like, oh, I didn't realize that I entered this parade.
1: Yeah, that's a little rough. See, I see that all the time where I live. Like, it's along a back route, and there's always people doing that. There's always, like, big gaggles of bikers going through and stuff like that, and fancy cars, so I do see that quite often, but yeah, it's always weird when there's like one random one in the middle. Like, you can tell somehow they just like snuck in there, like in Christmas Vacation, when you kind of just like gradually like shifts underneath the transport. It's like, how did this, like,
0: I mean,
1: how did you get in there?
0: But and yeah, no, it's, I realize it's because they were at a stop sign and then I went, because normally it's like you go, you know how stop signs work, like you go, I go, that type thing.
1: Yes, I do know how stop signs work. Oh, you know.
0: So, but I just didn't process, mm-hmm. like that I should wait for them all to go. It just didn't cross my mind at the time. I mean, obviously it is now.
1: Yeah, no, I've ruined stuff before. But I think bigger stakes than this. Because, I mean, really all you did was just deny a bunch of people that can afford $100,000 cars the ability to have all their $100,000 cars together. But, like, I mean, there are bigger things that you can ruin just by, you know, showing up in the middle of it, such as the time when my friends picked me up. We were all going to kidnap our friend and take him away for, like a guy's weekend kind of thing. Except the night before, I may have had a little too much to drink and kind of spilled the beans on that.
0: You ruined the kidnapping.
1: I did, and I mean, of all the kidnappings I could have ruined, like, early.
0: Not the good one.
1: No.
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0: That was slow motion. It felt like, you know, you can choose your speed. It felt like instead of being in the usual, like, 1.0, it felt like we were in, like, the 0.5.
1: Like, it's just so bad. Yeah. Like, it's not even, like, good. He's also using, like, the auto-tune. Like, it just sounds like...
0: It has that, like, robot-y slow-mo feel, like, no.
1: Yeah, it's like that, but, like, also, like, the auto-tune's so much more obviously auto-tuned whenever you're singing, like... it's just... Bad.
0: So we knew something was coming, because, like, a few weeks ago they took photos together, and, like, we knew, like, something was in the works, but, now I'm just kind of, like, at first I thought it was, like, the male response, because, you know, artists sometimes do, like, female point of view, male point of view, like, at first that's what I thought it was, but then you very quickly pointed out that was not the case.
1: No, it's just bad. Like, he's taking his own liberties with it. He essentially is just, like, stealing a couple lines here and there.
0: And the rest of the song has nothing to do with this.
1: Absolutely not. He mentions that she's from Texas, and...
0: You can tell.
1: Yeah. And I can tell this one also needs a little more time in the oven, because it is undercooked.
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9: Partly cloudy overnight tonight with a 30% chance of early evening showers before the skies start to clear with some fog rolling in and a low of +5. Sunny tomorrow with a high of 16 as the fog dissipates in the morning. Sunday, cloudy with a 40% chance of showers and high of 17. Monday, a mix of sun and clouds with a 30% chance of showers and a high of 10.

0: 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It's Wendy and Keith, and those QR codes have been getting scanned, and we love it.
1: Yeah, we keep seeing them come in, and each one that comes in, it is another chance for you and a friend to go off on the Great Canadian Getaway.
0: Yes, this getaway is a chance for you to see the Battle of Ontario. We are talking Leafs versus Sens. We'll even get you a hotel room at the fancy Royal York. Plus, throw in spending cash, 500 smackaroos.
1: As opposed to the just looking at cash. Like, I mean, we don't send it to you like in a block of ice and then you got to chip it out or anything.
0: I was going
1: to
0: say that's a real thing where you just like want money from afar, but it's not in your pockets, but we will make sure it gets in your pockets.
1: We'll put it in there ourselves if we have to.
0: Yes, and the only way for you to have a chance to win the Great Canadian Getaway is by going to great stores like Easy HVAC on Petawawa Boulevard. Go scan the QR code and get your chance to win the Great Canadian Getaway.
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0: 5 o'clock. Here's what's happening in Pembroke Petawawa.
1: Good afternoon, I'm Justin Baumgartner. A few clouds tonight and sunny tomorrow. Here's what's happening in Pembroke and Petawawa. The Ottawa Valley is heading back to the trade show floor and your business could be along for the ride. The Ottawa Valley Tourism Association is planning a return to major consumer shows to help promote the region's best activities, products, and experiences with their first stop at the Toronto International ATV, Snowmobile, and Powersports Show from October 23rd to 25th. Local tourism operators are being invited each out to the OVTA ahead of October 17th to be part of their Ottawa Valley Pavilion through giveaway bags, grand prizes, and promotional material. The OPP is warning Eastern Ontario residents about two fraud schemes involving cell phone accounts and online marketplaces. In one scam, fraudsters pose as cell phone providers and ask victims for account information, security codes, or identification before having them order a new device. In another, fake buyers target people selling vehicles, trailers, and heavy equipment online using fraudulent payments before arranging for the item to be picked up. Police say to verify buyers and payments before handing over property. Ontario's senior population is expected to jump by 22% by 2051, and CareFor is calling for additional funding to keep services available. Director Trevor Eggleton says that they've already had tremendous support across several campaigns.
2: And we've had tremendous support. I mean, you know, in terms of the Melanie campaign, in terms of other stuff, we're very blessed to have, you know, donors that have supported us, but, you know, there's always room for more.
1: Donations fund transportation to medical appointments and friendly visitors programs. In sports, it's Friday, and that means it's time for another episode of Royals Review brought to you by The Brick in Pembroke. Jeff Patterson has worked as the away game play-by-play commentator for Pembroke Junior A Hockey for over 20 years. Going into the 2026-27 Royals season, he says it's an honor to have played a small part in the team's successes over the years.
3: It's obvious that, you know, when you go on some long runs and get to travel with the team and bring the action back to the city of Pembroke, it's a real honor to be able to do that.
1: The Royals' next games are on Saturday and Sunday at the Nepean Sportsplex as part of a showcase tournament organized by the Central Canada Hockey League. Tune in every Friday for the latest edition of Royals Review. I'm Justin Baumgartner with the news that keeps you connected to where you live. Pembroke's three-day forecast is next.
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5: Canada's composite and U.S. markets rallied Friday, with Toronto snapping a four-day losing streak as technology and mining stocks strengthened. While weaker-than-expected U.S. job data eased fears of another Federal Reserve interest rate hike. The S&P/TSX Composite Index was up 348 points at 35,503. In New York, the Dow Jones Industrial Average was up 250 points at 51,177. The S&P 500 Index was up 56 points at 7,722, while the NASDAQ Composite was up 319 points at 27,191. The Canadian dollar traded for 70.17 cents U.S., compared with 70.31 cents U.S. on Thursday. The crude oil contract was down $1.34 at $91.53 per barrel, and the gold contract was down $29.20 at $4,173.10 an ounce. 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
9: Partly cloudy overnight tonight with a 30% chance of early evening showers before the skies start to clear with some fog rolling in and a low of plus 5. Sunny tomorrow with a high of 16 as the fog dissipates in the morning. Sunday, cloudy with a 40% chance of showers and high of 17. Monday, a mix of sun and clouds with a 30% chance of showers and a high of 10. My

0: time in the afternoon. It's Wendy and Keith. And not too long ago, we talked about how a new cat, like a little cheetah type thing, a big cat, not like a house cat, but a big cat was discovered for the first time in over 100 years. And now, guess what?
1: We got another new animal?
0: Yes. How did you know?
1: Well, you teed it up for me and I just took a swing.
0: So, a new penguin has been discovered for the first time in over 100 years. A little pangu.
1: So, do we know, a name, what it looks like, any of that stuff?
0: Okay, so let's see if I can say these names right. So, basically, the Gentoo penguin was thought to be, a single widespread species, but now researchers are discovering that there are four separate species. So, they kind of knew, I guess, about, three of them, but now a new one, a fourth one, which was previously unknown, has been discovered. So, this is a big deal.
1: Do we know if there's already, a penguin named Pengu out there? Like, we named... Because, he needs some love. We got to get him an actual penguin. He needs to be named after something. They've got, animals named after characters already. Why not Pengu?
0: Wait, I'm realizing now that researchers might have actually named it the Southeastern Gentoo Penguin. But not that's not a great name, but I like Pengu better.
1: There you go. Ask and answer. Nobody ever call him that again. It's Pengu now.
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0: Well, thank you. We've added $25 more. We'll be back on Monday, so hopefully you've heard the sound now. 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
0: Thank you. 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
15: Partly cloudy overnight tonight with a 30% chance of early evening showers before the skies start to clear with some fog rolling in and a low of plus 5. Sunny tomorrow with a high of 16 as the fog dissipates in the morning. Sunday, cloudy with a 40% chance of showers and high of 17. Monday, a mix of sun and clouds with a 30% chance of showers and a high of 10. My

0: FM in the afternoon. It's Wendy and Keith. And when you think of fashion icons in the music world, who do you think of?
1: Has to be people from like the 1990s. There were some pretty iconic like flowers and just bright colors. And yeah, just a lot going on.
0: Yeah. Well, Mel C from the Spice Girls, a.k.a. Sporty Spice.
1: Oh, yes.
0: She is doing a little team up with Uber and the Australian Red Cross. And she's donating some of her like classic outfits to this big clothing drive they're doing. So very cool stuff. And here's the thing. I am not a very fashion forward person.
1: Really?
0: Yes. As I sit here in my plain white t-shirt, she's donating like, it's like a green and yellow tracksuit, which I mean, I assume would be like the Adidas ones that she wore like all the times back in the day.
1: I feel like matching tracksuits are back in too.
0: Yeah. What else do we got here? Like a little black Gucci dress and like a gray sequin suit she wore for Live in London, which as a vaguely Spice aware person, I don't know any of those things, but
1: a lot of these items, like, yes, maybe wear like once just to say that you did, but a lot of them you're framing and you're not touching.
0: Well, yeah, that's the thing. Like, so let's say, like, I get it's for a good cause, like it's for the Red Cross and stuff like that, and people are gonna buy these things and it's gonna be very crazy, but like, yeah, what do you do if you do that? Like, you just have pants on your wall at home?
1: If there are like any of the Spice Girls, yes. And the thing that I love about the Spice Girls is they kind of cover all of the different styles, right? Like you have like really like posh stuff, you have sporty stuff, like
0: you have scary stuff.
1: I wasn't
0: you have baby
1: go...
0: stuff.
1: That's not what I was doing, but I see how you got to that conclusion. Mm-hmm. But yeah, my point is there's so many different styles, and I think they're a lot of fun.
0: All right, so if there's like one Spice Girl who you could dress like all the time, which one would it be?
1: Any of them, because I really like their stuff, but the main item I would want would be those like thick platform heels that they had, like mm-hmm. those iconic heels. I've always wanted a pair of those.
0: It's like a big London Jack outfit.
1: Yeah.
0: Then why not go for the Ginger Spice look then?
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0: Here's what's happening in Pembroke Petawawa.
1: Good afternoon, I'm Justin Baumgartner. A few clouds tonight and sunny tomorrow. Here's what's happening in Pembroke and Petawawa. As the population in the Ottawa Valley continues to age, CareForce says it needs funding to help sustain their programming. Director Trevor Eggleton says one-third of their clients are struggling, which is why funding is so important.
2: And we've had tremendous support. I mean, you know, in terms of the Melanie campaign, in terms of other stuff, we're very blessed to have, you know, donors that have supported us, but, you know, there's always room for more.
1: CareFor is a not-for-profit that relies on volunteers and donations to keep services viable. Local tourism operators are wanted to be part of something big heading to Toronto. The Ottawa Valley Tourism Association will be heading to Toronto International ATV, Snowmobile and Power Sports Show from October 23rd to 25th to showcase their Ottawa Valley Pavilion, designed to make guests feel like they are in the valley. The OVTA are looking for local businesses to be part of their booth through giveaway bags, grand prizes, and promotional material, and are encouraging interested groups to get in contact. And Eastern Ontario residents are being warned about increasingly sophisticated fraud targeting cell phone users and people selling items online. The OPP says scammers posing as cell phone providers may convince victims to order devices, then redirect those devices to other addresses. Online sellers are also being targeted by buyers who arrange third-party pickups and provide counterfeit checks or bank drafts. Police say unsolicited offers, pressure to act quickly, and unverified payments are major warning signs. In sports, it's Friday, and that means it's time for another episode of Royals Review, brought to you by The Brick, Pembroke. Pembroke Royals away game play-by-play commentator Jeff Patterson says the team's next pair of games are part of an important opportunity for players. The Royals' next games are on Saturday and Sunday at the Nepean Sportsplex as part of the showcase tournament organized by the Central Canada Hockey League that Patterson says will allow talent scouts to see the players in action.
3: It's early in the season, so a lot of the U.S. scouts and Canadian scouts travel elsewhere later in the year, so this is an opportunity to, you know, check out the CCHL.
1: Patterson has been the team's radio voice for more than 20 years, and he says he's honored to play a small role in the successes this year. Tune in every Friday for the latest edition of Royals Review. I'm Justin Baumgartner with the news that keeps you connected to where you live. Pembroke's three-day weather is next.
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7: Partly cloudy overnight tonight with a 30% chance of early evening showers before the skies start to clear with some fog rolling in and a low of +5. Sunny tomorrow with a high of 16 as the fog dissipates in the morning. Sunday, cloudy with a 40% chance of showers and high of 17. Monday, a mix of sun and clouds with a 30% chance of showers and a high of 10. 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After an incredibly fulfilling life, Hendrika Zomers has passed away at 102 years old. She was born in Erp, Holland, to parents Antonius and Johanna Kettelaars. In 1952, she married Harry Zomers, the love of her life, and immigrated to Canada. They spent a wonderful 62 years together farming and raising their family, which continues to grow. She was predeceased by Harry in 2014. Left to mourn her passing are Johanna Zomers, Mary Foden, daughter-in-law Carolyn, Bert Zomers, Henriette, Martin Zomers, and Christine. Left to remember Oma and her love of tetherball, her homemade bread, beef soup, and her tin of Dutch windmill cookies are 13 grandchildren and their spouses, who will miss her terribly. She was lovingly cared for since 2007 by the staff of Fairfields in Eganville and Dr. Michael Petrini. Arrangements entrusted to the care of Zor Family Funeral Home Eganville. Visitation will be held on Sunday, October 4th, 2026 from 2 to 4 p.m. and 6 to 8 p.m. Visitation will continue Monday, October 5th, 2026 from 9:30 a.m. to 10:30 a.m., followed by a mass of Christian burial at 11 a.m. at St. James the Less Catholic Church, Eganville. Burial at St. James Cemetery. In memory of Hendrika, donations to Fairfield Senior Living or CHEO will be greatly appreciated. Tributes, condolences, and donations may be made online at zorfuneralhome.com. Also, peacefully at the Pembroke Regional Hospital on Saturday, September 26th, 2026, at the age of 85 years, Gail Morrow of Pembroke, beloved wife of the late Gordon Morrow, passed away. Loving mother of Jerry, the late Deborah McDonald, Tony, Suzanne Fairfield, Jim, Gord, Dave, Steve, Kevin, and Frank Moreau, dear sister of Gary, sadly missed by many grandchildren, great-grandchildren, nieces, and nephews. The family wishes to thank the staff of the Pembroke Regional Hospital for their compassion and care towards Mom. The family will receive relatives and friends at the Neville Funeral Home Pembroke on Sunday, October 4th, 2026, from 2 to 4 and 6 to 8 p.m. A funeral service will be held at Calvary Baptist Church, Pembroke, on Monday, October 5th, 2026, at 11 a.m. Interment, St. Columbus Cemetery, Pembroke. 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Also, Richard Edward Leo Rosman passed away at home in Mississauga on Tuesday, September 29th, 2026, at the age of 80 years. Rick Rosman of Mississauga, beloved husband of the late Ruth Rosman and cherished longtime partner Lori Walker, loving father of Kimberly Burnett of Mississauga and Dwayne Rosman of Belleville, treasured grandpa of Sequoia Ashanti and Akila Burnett and Jackson and Claire Rosman, survived and missed by brother-in-law Bill Kennedy, nephews Bradley Kennedy, Jason Kennedy, and nieces Tracy Kennedy, Lynn Algier, and Pam Hellum, predeceased by parents James Edgar and Teresa Rosamond, brothers Donald, Norman, Kenneth, Thomas Howard, nephews James Rosamond and Stephen Kennedy, remembered by many cousins. Visitation will be held at the Malcolm Devitt and Binhammer Funeral Home, 141 Renfrew Street, Pembroke, on Friday, October 2nd, 2026, from 2 to 4 and 7 to 9 p.m. Funeral service will be held in the chapel of the Malcolm Devitt and Binhammer Funeral Home on Saturday, October 3rd, at 11 a.m. The service will be live-streamed interment to follow at Holy Trinity Anglican Cemetery, Pembroke. As an expression of sympathy, donation to the Canadian Cancer Society or Ontario Federation of Cerebral Palsy are appreciated. Arrangements entrusted to Malcolm Devitt and Binhammer Funeral Home, Pembroke. 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
9: 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How did that happen? I'm John Paul. This is TGI 90s. 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

0: always barefoot on stage. TGI 90s. Dave Matthews Band. What would you say? My FM. Ladies, challenge to you tonight. Fact. Last Friday, we gave away three TGI 90s air fresheners for your car. All guys. All guys. How do you win? It's simple. You just send me a text. Tell me what song from the 90s you'd like to hear. Boom, I do a draw a little later. It's that simple. No real skill required. Not at all. 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That's the number to text. 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
0: Let's play Did It Happen in the 90s? Which one of these spooky TV shows actually debuted in the 90s? Was it Buffy the Vampire Slayer? Stranger Things? 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
1: Partly cloudy overnight tonight with a 30% chance of early evening showers before the skies start to clear with some fog rolling in and a low of plus 5. Sunny tomorrow with a high of 16 as the fog dissipates in the morning. Sunday, cloudy with a 40% chance of showers and high of 17. Monday, a mix of sun and clouds with a 30% chance of showers and a high of 10.
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3: 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Like to hear it? 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
1: The answer to our question, which spooky TV show debuted in the 90s? The correct answer was Buffy the Vampire Slayer. 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

0: Carey, Anytime You Need a Friend. TGI90's on MyFM, your next chance at the cash with the MyFM in the Morning Cash Effects giveaway is on Monday, just after 8 o'clock with Jamie and Marina. 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

0: Smashing Pumpkins. Anyone doing that tonight? TGI 90s? My FM? Did it happen in the 90s? Here's your question. It's candy related. Which one of these candies first appeared in the 90s? Nerd Ropes? Reese's Peanut Butter Cups? 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
7: Partly cloudy overnight tonight with a 30% chance of early evening showers before the skies start to clear with some fog rolling in and a low of plus 5. Sunny tomorrow with a high of 16 as the fog dissipates in the morning. Sunday, cloudy.

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